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1: Okay. Wow, what a banger! That's awesome.
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0: Margie?
1: Yes, Mother?
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1: In a minute, Mother.
2: Pickles.
3: I'm as restless.

0: Howdy, Chiller.
1: How do you do?
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3: Hi, Brer Rabbit.
0: Yes, sir. This here's one of them zippity-doo-dah days for sure. Zip,

0: I choose me bristles with pride, yes I do. A broom for the shop and a brush for the flue.
1: Oh, it's awfully dark and gloomy up there.
0: There now, you see how wrong people can be? That there is what you might call a doorway to a place of enchantment. Up where the smoke is all billowed and curled, between pavement and stars is the chimney sweep world. When there's hardly no day, nor hardly no night, there's things off in shadow and off way in light. On the rooftops of London, cool, what a sight.

0: 1967 gewann das Lied Talk to the Animals aus dem Film Dr. Doolittle. Gesungen hat es Rex Harrison, der eben auch den Dr. Doolittle gespielt hat, einen Arzt, der mit Tieren sprechen kann. Musik und Text stammen von Leslie Brickes.
1: If I could talk to the animals, just imagine it, chatting to a chimp in chimpanzee. Imagine talking to a tiger. Chatting to a cheetah. Oh, what a neat achievement that would be. If we could talk to the animals, learn their languages, maybe take an animal degree. I'd study elephant and eagle, buffalo and beagle, alligator, guinea pig and flea. I would converse in polar bear and python. And I would curse in fluent kangaroo. If people ask me, can you speak rhinoceros? I'd say, of course. Can't you? I conferred with our furry friends, man to animal. Think of the amazing repartee. If I could walk with the animals, talk with the animals, grunt and squeak and squawk with the animals, and they could talk to me. If I consulted with quadrupeds, think what fun we'd have asking over crocodiles for tea. Or maybe lunch with two or three lions, walruses or sea lions. What a lovely place the world would be.

0: If I spoke slang to orangutans, the advantages any fool on earth could plainly see. Discussing Eastern art and dramas with intellectual llamas, that's a big step forward, you'll agree. I'd learn to speak in antelope and turtle. My Pekingese would be extremely good. If I were asked to sing in hippopotamus, I'd say rhinotomus. And would. If I could parley with pachyderms, it's a fairy tale worthy of Hans Andersen or Grimm. A man who walks with the animals, talks with the animals, grunts and squeaks and squawks with the animals.
1: This is the most exciting thing that's ever happened to me, Polynesia. I can't wait to start.
0: It's incredible. It's impossible. But it's true. A man can talk to the animals. It's a miracle. In a year from now, I guarantee, I'll be the marvel of the mammals. Playing chess with camels, no more just a boring old MD. I'll study every living creature's language so I can speak to all of them on sight. If friends say, can he talk in crab or pelican? You'll say like helica, and you'll be right. And if you just stop to think a bit, there's no doubt of it, I shall win a place in history. For I can walk with the animals, talk with the animals, grunt and squeak and squawk with the animals. And they can squeak and squawk and speak and talk to me.
2: 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Geschrieben hat dieses Lied Burt Bacharach. Der Text stammt von Hal David. Und hier geht es um jemanden, der seine Probleme überwindet und seine Sorgen hinter sich lässt, als ihm klar wird, it won't be long till happiness steps up to greet me. Also nicht mehr lange und das Glück steht wieder vor mir und begrüßt mich oder steht vor der Tür. Gesungen hat es BJ Thomas, der damit auch Nummer 1 in den Singlecharts in den USA, Kanada und Norwegen war. In Großbritannien nur Nummer 38. Und der Film ist natürlich bekannt als Western mit Paul Newman als Butch Cassidy und Robert Redford als Sundance Kid in den Hauptrollen. Etta Place wurde von Catherine Ross gespielt.